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2: 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Get Pitbull and Romeo. Played on the music industry. It's making them think that we didn't exist.

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1: 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Philosophy. A freak like me just needs infinity.

0: to mi gente and millions around the world. 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Presenting the heavyweight champion of music with an undefeated record of 32 years, he is the founder and creator of reggaeton. De Santurce, Puerto Rico, Legend Daddy. Let's get ready to rumble.
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2: Romeo, it's Cat Williams. King to king, I know family comes first. But after first comes second. And second, it's time to let these n****s know who the fucking king of this shit is. And it's about that time. 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
1: Bendición.
0: Dios te bendiga.
1: What are you up to right now?
0: Right here in the studio, working on the track list. And what's up with you? Talk to me.
1: Yo, I wanted to let you know about it. Just heard the album. It's fire.
0: Nah, you know I gotta drop the heat.
2: Hola, tata.
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2: Yo, Rome. What's up? This is Clue. I know that Formula Volume 2 is done, man. I know it's fire. I need my advanced copy, man. Hit me back, alright? Gone.
3: 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Tírame, tírame, pa' yo y esa vaina, man, tírame.
4: Hey, Romeo. It's been a long time. I want to hear Volume 2. I heard it's fire. Don't be a stranger.
5: Hey, Romeo Santos. Hey, man. It's Kevin Hart, a.k.a. Chocolate Drop. What's with this Formula 2 shit? I don't understand why you would go with a Formula 2 title for your album, man. It's so much better stuff out there. Like, you're supposed to be big with the Spanish community. You know what I'm saying? So you should go with some Spanish shit, man. Like Guava. You know what I'm saying? Or how about tamales on something else, man? Bottom line, if you need help, call your boy. You know I'm huge over there. Spanish women love me. They call me Chocolate Drape. Whatever. You get what I'm trying to say. No Formula 2 bullshit.
0: Dale like a nuestra fanpage. En Facebook busca Radio Soda Estéreo El Salvador. Dale like. Radio Soda Estéreo El Salvador.